0: 7250. Cleaner set off the alarm. You can show me where. Receive. What set off the alarm? Cleaner. Copy that. Cleaner.
1: I've got that mail right by Marcus Park if you're around that area. There's people in the area. I cannot compromise my vehicle.
0: Hi, copy. I am Rollins. I'll start heading that way. Just keep eyes on them.
1: Copy.
2: 3-2's front. Seneca, I'll start heading that way as well.
3: Blue Valley Zone 4 patrols, Ishway, West Shore Road. 2-3 Bears. 2-6 Allegheny. Percy 4823, 5059 West Shore Road. We have a 911 hang up, no response, unable to call back.
4: Copy.

0: 1-2, we're by KFC. You still got ice?
1: Yeah, he's walking through the new park right now. Looks like he's headed northeast on the trail, which is obviously taking towards the country fair.
0: 10-4-3-9, you're going to head that way?
2: Yeah, I'll stage behind country fair.
0: 10-4, I'm still going to go up 15th.
3: Cool. 2-2 is at the end of 13th by the trail.

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0: Sienna, Yorkshire.
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0: It's between 446 and the reservation as you turn out of on the west shore. Should be in Arrowhead County.
1: Yeah.

0: an actual Amish residence right there. 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I guess just check the area.
1: 10-4, I'll be in route.

0: 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Call that mail on board, Rebecca 6.
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0: 395, Little Riley Chief 2.
1: Little Riley Chief 2.
0: Let me see the number here. I'm at 4250353. And there's smoke barreling out of the back of a house here. Smoke. Cool.
1: Hey, Reese, we're going to tone them out now. We just got another call on it.
0: Okay. I'm just going to walk out to the back real quick.

Grand 5, Salamanca, Seneca Nation, Seneca EMS, Allegheny Cold Spring, Little Valley for a standby at this time. Possible structure fire, 4250 Center Street Extension. Ping 395 to Salamanca, Little Valley, Killbuck, Seneca EMS, Seneca Nation Fire. Allegheny, Cold Spring, and Little Valley for a standby. A possible structure fire, 4250 Center Street Extension. 395 is clear, 2036.

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1: 相信。
2: We got Tower 6. You want us to go down to Center Street? Come up.
3: Yeah, that's affirmative. We're going to go West State to then come up Center from Washington.
2: Copy.
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0: I'm being routed to UPMC Jamestown with one juvenile male, starting mileage 92802.4. Parents will be following.
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0: 5-3-4-4. I'm clear. What city fire have?
1: They're going, I believe they're going to check on smoke behind 4250 Center Street Extension. I got 2-1 going up to check on it.
2: Copy it.
3: Yeah, work, I am not able to copy. Say again.

0: 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We're in the area. 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
2: Okay.
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2: Shoka, walk one in route.
3: Recent.
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3: Are you recovered by another UNC again?
2: We're still working to find location of the smoke. 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
2: 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Just stand by, Road 5.
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2: We're coming off the north side of Center Street Extension. There's some smoke.
1: Right here.

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1: Salamick Command, up.
0: Rapid SOS is plotting at 4266.
1: Copy that, 4266.
0: You are completely unreadable. I'm trying to call myself.
2: Great.
3: North State Street, are you on Center City Center?
1: That's affirmative. We haven't found the location. Smoking area seems to have subsided some.
3: I'll drive down here
0: soon and see. Don't make a command, Kobuk 4. We'll go down East State Street to West State Street.
1: Don't make a command, copies. All units can go cold at this time. We're failing to locate anything. 4266 shows clear.
0: Copy.

0: 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Sound like a six.
1: Sound like a six is on.
0: Any location?
1: We're right here on North State, just up where you are. For the Cellmaker Chief.
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0: 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Advise all units to go cold with their lights.
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1: It's Omega One on. Hold everything at quarters base.
0: That's working.

0: State Danger One.
1: Sounds like you want on.
0: Check Crawford Cemetery. I'm on Forest Avenue. I don't see anything here. I think we can clear.
1: Agree, Steve. We're going to make one more sweep up Center Street Extension. If nothing found, we're at back quarters.
0: He said it was by 4266 and 4250 Center Street Extension. There's a bunch of white smoke coming out from behind the house.
1: Agree, Steve.
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0: Ellie, based on, go ahead.
1: We have another call for you. Report of a possible explosion at a residence. 15 Sunburst Lane, unknown if the house is occupied.
0: Copy, Ellie, one will be en route momentarily.
1: Received.
2: What was that location again?
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1: Kilo G, 395. 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We see nothing. Joe, shoot and clear and return it. Thank you.
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0: Affirmative. 395 Cold Spring, you can stand down. Kilbuck, stand down. Sackett EMS and Sackett Fire also stand down from the Collins Salamanca.
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0: Receive. 385, LED 1, LED 6, and LED 5 are out. Received.
6: All Allegheny units, it's going to be on the west 5 mile. It's Believer's Chapel on the west 5 mile. It's going to be a bonfire.
0: They did call us about this earlier.
7: Three 395, this is how we get a EMS captain. Acknowledges the cancel.
0: Received.

0: Allegheny One's on location of an extremely large bonfire.
1: Affirmative, they did call and notify us about this earlier, however, the original callers stated there was an explosion.
0: Creepy, one will be on location investigating.

0: 3-3, can you back up 7419 at 14 Waverly Street?
1: A firm.
0: 586.
2: And 5, I'll give you 5 in route.
0: Received.
3: 395, this is Allegheny Keys 2. All units can stand down to return to quarters. This is going to be a confirmed bonfire.
0: Received. 395, all units, did you copy? For Allegheny Keys, you can stand down. This is a bonfire.
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0: Five Hinsdale, BLS Priority Fall, Moonlight Motel, Room 22. A male was falling in the shower, bleeding from the mouth. 3M5 clear, 2103.

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0: 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Can you verify that?

0: Guys, are we clear?
1: Affirmative, you can stand down. It's unfounded.
0: Copy.

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0: 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She's saying her door is open. I'm going to go down with her and check it. Do you have 2133 en route so we can clear her out?
1: Yes, for a minute. We got three cars en route to you.
0: That's received, thank you.
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0: Received. I'm still by the bank in the office.

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0: Lincoln Zebra Fall 1392 LZP, 1392 New York. Doors shut at 17. Question, what was the address again? 14?
1: Affirmative, 14, Waverly.
0: Do we know if it's an upper stairs or a downstairs?
1: Yeah, upper or lower?
2: It's going to be lower.
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0: 4823. You respond over to 1700, Route 417, apartment number 4. Male caller, screaming into the phone, won't explain what's going on. Just asking for someone to get there. Not really sure what's going on. Blue Valley 4824, can you break free?
1: The Little Valley, that's negative. I'm going to have one female in custody, possibly 4826, good.
2: Two six, I'll be in around 1700.
0: Where is it?

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1: 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She was advised to call if he was to come back. 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
0: 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Caller believes James may have stole her hot keys.
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Command 5, Limestone, Trans Am, Olean 10, ALS priority, allergic reaction, 1030 North Main Street, Limestone, for a 32-year-old female, allergic reaction, difficulty breathing. Command 3-5, Limestone, Olean 10, ALS priority, allergic reaction, 1030, 1030 North Main Street, for a 32-year-old female, allergic reaction, difficulty breathing. Probably on the roadway in a 2012 Chevy Cruze, color blue. 3-5 is clear, 2145.

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1: Advisory.
2: Do you have over to the area of Center Street and Gold Street? 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Two girls just got into a fight. The one half of the party is left.
1: Richard.
3: 08451, I'm right here. 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
2: This is they're closer to the School Street playground.
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1: Very serious. 08451, I believe I'm going to be out with two females here on School Street.

0: 5 to Hinsdale, BLS priority fall 2996, Route 16 for a 74-year-old female who's fallen to the floor complaining of lower back pain. Being 3M5, Hinsdale, BLS priority fall 2996, Route 16. 3M5 is clear, 2208.
1: Appreciate the other traffic stop, West State Street, closest to North State.
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1: 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Hinsdale A will also be responding.
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0: 09451. We run Victoria Long. 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
1: Great.
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0: Incident number is going to be 191-656. That's 191-656. Time to stop 22:08. Court dates August 5th and July 24th.

0: 02-09. Are you almost done with that stop?
1: No, I'm just gonna pick it up now. My guess this isn't loading because I'm in a bad spot for service.
2: Alright, 10-4, just wanted
0: to hit a Cadillac 1A red light.

0: affirmative. The other half of this is going to be David Nickerson. He was GOA.
1: Go for it. And turn it over to the juvenile investigator in the morning.
2: Received
1: 2222. Just be advised, the parent of one of the juveniles picked up both of the females and are giving them a ride back to the residence for the evening.
2: Received.
3: Zero 0-9-4-5-1. Can I get CID for Mr. Harrison here?
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1: 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Make sure she gets into her apartment. 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
0: Okay, Sean.
2: Murray seat.
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0: You respond to the 200 block North 13th Street across from 217. Reference to a suspicious person complaint. Caller states first people standing around a red Ford Expedition. Vehicle has been parked there for a few days. People have been sleeping in it.
1: Two zero. Two six.

0: 对。
1: Agree.
0: We're going to be clear of the station following the female party back over to 132 North 7th to retreat property and head out for the night. You can put us out there now.
1: Done for it.

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0: Disregard. 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

4843. 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We had a 9 or an iPhone I crash, whatever you call it. It's going to be in the area where the railroad tracks were. Near Burleson? Yeah, it's in that area, the cough on it is going to be semi. It's going to be closer to Christian Hollow Road. 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

0: I'll be out in the area. Nothing on 16. Is it on Caulfield?
1: Negative. He said he was on Route 16. They were both pulled over to the side.
0: Copy any vehicle description for me.
1: Negative. I'll give him a call.
0: Copy. I'll float up Caulfield, see if they're parked over there.
2: Little Valley. She has made it back into her apartment. It has been cleared by 2133 and I. Nobody is in there still. She's locked and safe for the night. You can show us clear.
1: Yeah, 2247.
0: I'll be here in Belfast.

0: don't need you to go too low about it, Travis. Jefferson, Martha, New York Reg, Lincoln Robert Paul, 6004, LRP 6004.
1: Where is it?

0: されている。
1: Property has been retrieved and both parties are separated for the night. The show is clear. CIR will be on file.
2: 7-4.

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0: I will be at my office, but I am out of service. Have a good night.
1: 36, you're fine.
2: 426, Little Valley, any mileage already? It'll be 149375 out at OGH.
1: 2249.

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0: Received, whoever's free, back to 1700, Route 417, Mr. Wagner, apartment 4, calling in, stating that people are threatening him and his wife, and then he just swears at us and we hang up.
5: 2-3, I'll take care of it.

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2: I patrolled through that area several times. There's no disabled vehicle, no evidence of a crash. That railroad crossing is pretty rough. They might have hit it too hard. Charge the phone.
3: Copy that. Got you clear on phone at 2256.
1: 85 will line. One male and one female on board around the Country Fair, 12th Street, departing from the intersection of 5 Mile and Chapel Hill. I guess 30 miles when you're ready.

0: 42628, repeating 42628. 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
3: 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I'm getting encountered with a call. She was possibly making suicide mistake.

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0: Current flight of runway South 2nd Street to a Desiree Smith in reference to a property retrieval.
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1: Can you check to see if this first vehicle has insurance for me, please? I got a New York garage when you're ready.
0: What?
1: Lincoln Adam Edward, 3980, LAE 3980. Should be a great problem.

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0: 71 near Franchise Boulevard. Just had an electric bike head down that way, I believe. They were looking around the building. The 3-2 is right at Franchise, South Union, I'll head that way. Did you see that e-bike with the two people on when you drove by?
1: I did not. I'll swing down there and check it out.
0: Yeah, they just came from 12th Street.
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2: Female got some of her belongings. She'll be coming back at a later time to get the rest. That'll be clear.
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26, 3-2. You respond to the 600 block Garden Avenue, which is going to be right behind 663 State. Report of a male and a female arguing in the backyard.

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0: 1690. 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
0: Received 8-5, can you check... Received 8-5, can you check in front of 3660 5 mile road between the west 5 mile and Morgan Hollow? Caller says there's a white work truck sitting in the middle of the roadway in the driving lane for the last 30 minutes just sitting there. They woke him up when cars keep going by honking at him, and they go by him, but no one stopped to actually check on him.
1: Copy, I'll go check it out. There was a white pickup truck there earlier with cones. Good to be broke down out of the roadway. I'll go check again.
0: Yes.

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0: Can you run Michael Adam Lincoln 5714, please? M-A-L 5714. We got a female that was driving around 44th Jonathan Street on her telephone. I gave her a warning for it. She wanted to get snotty about it. Just make note of it. That's true. That one was almost been there all day. That's been about noon. Cabby. Yeah.
1: Six, but they can be clear back in service.

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1: What is it?
0: 42648, repeating 42648.

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1: Received you as well. Middle Valley. 2197. In traffic, have a good night. 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
0: Area 3450 West River Road for a white male that was laying in the ditch.
2: 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Navy New York Reds, Lincoln X-ray Nora 4204, LXN 4204, 2014 Chevy Cruze, color white, drivers possibly highly intox.
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0: 983.
1: Can you check the area of West Riverside, South Union? Had a male fall off a bike. Has a head laceration, bleeding is not controlled. Patient is intoxicated. Getting a report of a similar incident just west of that location, too.
0: Okay.
1: Think it's going to be the same incident.
2: Officers en route.
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0: 93,
1: caller is unsure exactly where they were. They have a better idea. It's going to be West River Road near 5 Mile. It's going to be outside of the city. It's state police responding.
2: Two-three copy, there.

5 Allegheny EMS, Beals Trauma Priority. It's going to be 3450 West River Road. A male falling off a bicycle, suffering head laceration, bleeding is not controlled. Repeating, 3-5 Allegheny EMS, Beals Trauma Priority. 3450 West River Road, right near the 5 Mile. A male falling off a bicycle, suffering from a head laceration, bleeding is not controlled. 3-5 clear, 58 F.

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0: 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And Steve, please just arrive on scene. I'll give you an update when I have one.
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3: Sorry, G3, is EMS, sir?
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1: Allegheny 8 responding, 3450 West River Road. T3 requesting you use caution. I guess it's at Sharp Bend there near the 4 mile.
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1: 23.
2: Allegheny just
1: went
2: out.
1: Copy. Taylor Hollow Road, Collins. 66-year-old female, complaint of leg pain. Repeating, 305 Guan EMS, Field at 6 Standard. 14149 Taylor Hollow Road, in between Edgewood Drive and Middle Road in Collins. 66-year-old female complaining of leg pain. Verified clear at 111.

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2: Mercy flight is red due to fog.
3: Copy. I had that feeling.
2: Receive. 35 Vail, Guinea 2-3, do you copy?

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0: Avenue Chief 3-3, are you calling me?
1: That's firm. I just wanted to keep you informed. Emergency place red due to fog.
0: Copy. Thank you.

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1: We're going to be out at Country Fair East 8. We're going to be out with that vehicle from Arbolo.
0: Done.
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1: You responded 1209 Washington Street, apartment number 3, loud noise. Caller, the neighbor keeps coming in and out the front door, slamming the door.
0: Two zero.

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0: You respond to 312 and a half East Henley Street. Speak to the male there. State someone attempted to stab him. The mental

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0: 16983. 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
1: It's possibly Larry Jones as one of the suspects getting info on the others.
0: Time for. 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
1: Should possibly have a scooter with him. He's wearing a black hoodie. 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
0: Time for.

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1: New York, Lincoln, Union William, 5897. 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
0: First one's going to be 947-765-468. 947-765-468. 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
0: Yeah.

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0: You respond back to 1209 Washington Street. Reference loud noise. Caller states the male was outside the door screaming that he could get louder for her to call the police. She is in apartment number 1 and would like to sign a complaint.
1: Two zero. 3-1.

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0: My dual jeweler is Great Wall in the pot spot dispensary, Elsky.
1: What was the last one?
0: The pot spot dispensary.
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Laramie Fielder in view. Michael Lathrop, Thomas Washington. Lee Washington in 20th. I'll be clear.

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Feel it's gynecology priority. 5260 Allegheny Road, Napoli. 20-year-old female, currently 12 weeks pregnant. Lower abdominal bleeding and abdominal pain. Repeating 35 Little Valley, feel it's gynecology priority. 5260 Allegheny Road, between Marks Road and Pigeon Valley Road, Napoli. 20-year-old female, currently 12 weeks pregnant. Lower GI bleeding, abdominal pain. Right by clear 455.

by Little Bailey, Sonic EMS, Spiel's gynecology priority, 5260 Allegheny Road, Nicole Light, 20-year-old female, currently 12 weeks pregnant, lower GI bleed, abdominal pain. Repeating, transmitted by Little Bailey, Sonic EMS, Spiel's gynecology priority, 5260 Allegheny Road, between Marks Road and Pigeon Bailey Road, Nicole Light, 20-year-old female, currently 12 weeks pregnant, lower GI bleed, abdominal pain. Transmitted by Clear at 5 a.m.

Senegate 87 responding 5260 Allegheny Road at 504.

0: 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Can you respond to St. Bonaventure Francis Hall, room 230 for a panic button?
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0: 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Can you respond to the area of Marks Road and Lower Edgar Road for horse in the roadway?

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065 Eisman Road, Hinsdale, 82-year-old female, complaint of chest pain with cardiac history. Repeating, 305 Hinsdale, Trans Am, ill with chest pain, 4065 Eisman Road, right off of Morgan Hollow Road in Hinsdale, 82-year-old female, chest pain with cardiac history. Right by a clear 5.4.

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35 Hinsdale, ALS chest pain, 4065 Eisman Road, 82-year-old female, complaint of chest pain with cardiac history. Repeating 35 Hinsdale, ALS chest pain, 4065 Eisman Road, right off of Morgan Howell, 82-year-old female, chest pain with cardiac history, 35 clear, 529.

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1: 16.
0: You respond to the area of 5th Avenue in Paragon. Report of a male walking around in people's yards. Looks like he's attempting to pick things up.
1: Appreciate it.

35, Guani Mess, Perrysburg, ALS Headache, 12577 Pudding Lane Road, Perrysburg, 30-year-old male, worst headache he's ever had, sudden onset. Repeating, 35, Guani Mess, Perrysburg, ALS Headache, 12577 Pudding Lane Road, between West Perrysburg Road and North Road, Perrysburg, 30-year-old male, worst headache he's ever had, sudden onset. 35, clear, 639.

0: and it's probably 493. 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Like,
1: caller, they just was walking around.
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0: Respond at 5119 Fultz Road. Gerald Nassen has the caller's turkeys and won't come back and is threatening the caller's husband.
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0: Hello, that was on 4 Patrol Route 15, issuing. Hello, Escalade. Can you respond to the area about 16 and Johnson Hollow Road? There's a bicycle leaning up against the guardrail. Caller's concerned someone fell off of it.
1: 26. 23.

5-2 Machias, Trans Am, ALS difficulty breathing, 8298 South Canada Hill Road in Machias. 83-year-old female, difficulty breathing and general illness, patient does have COPD. Repeating, 3-5-2 Machias, Trans Am, ALS difficulty breathing, 8298 South Canada Hill Road, just south of Cruz Hill Road. 83-year-old female, difficulty breathing, general illness, does have COPD. 35 clear, 752.

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You do a Trans Am, responding out of Olean.

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1: 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Clear from it.
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1: 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Received 816.

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1: 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Make sure it's clear.
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0: Where is he, 226?

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1: Mail made arrangements to the church to repair the property damage. 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
0: Perfect.

395 to Sonic EMS, ALS Deafening Breathing, 505 Fair Oak Street, Village of Little Valley. 80-year-old female, sideways, dizzy, labored breathing. Repeating, 395 to Sonic EMS, ALS Deafening Breathing, 505 Fair Oak Street, Village of Little Valley. 80-year-old female, sideways, dizzy, labored breathing. 305 clear, 833.

395 to Little Valley EMS. Hey, all definitely breathing. 505 Fair Oak Street between North 9th and Route 242. Village Little Valley, 80-year-old female, cellulitis, dizzy, labored breathing. Repeating, 305 to Little Valley, ALS definitely breathing, 505 Fair Oak Street, Village Little Valley, 80-year-old female, cellulitis, dizzy, labored breathing. Trip by Cleary,

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1: That was John Ackerman and Jordy Goodell. 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
0: Stand for.

395 to Half Creek, Trans Am Ambulance, Medical Arm, Bills Priority, 152 Chipmunk in Allegheny, Medical Arm, female to wrist injury from a fall. Repeating, 395 to Half Creek, Trans Am Ambulance, Medical Arm, BLS Priority, 152 Chipmunks in Allegheny for a female with a wrist injury. 395 343.

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0: So I'm going to be out 305 North 15th Street, apartment 9, on a follow-up from that hit and run yesterday.
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1: I agree.
0: I'll be out 314 North 1st Street for a follow-up on that walk-in.
1: Stanford.
2: Four zero nine three. I'm out with 27.
1: Stanford.

0: Yeah, no, it's Ray.
1: Hi, Avery.
0: Have they confirmed on camera that the elderly patient left the building?
1: They're watching camera footage. Still haven't come up with anything.
0: Well, how long ago did they notice this female had left?
1: For at least 30 minutes now.
0: 10-4, I apologize, but I wasn't able to get an accurate description and a possible name.
1: Fighting car. Going to be a female missing from OGH. She has dementia, Alzheimer's. Her first name is Judith. She has a navy long sleeve shirt on, short gray hair. They've been looking for her since 9 o'clock in the hospital to no avail. There's also another female that has gone missing. I'm still getting further information on her.
0: I may be out with Judith in front of the mall.
1: 10-4.
2: Zero, 9-8-3. I'm clear.
1: 10-4.
2: Four-zero-five-eight, is that female?
0: I don't believe so, but she matches the description. She's going to show her ID.
2: 10-4. 4-0-9-8-3, you can show me in the area with 5-8, looking for that female.
1: 10-4.

0: later as well.
1: Denver.
0: Five, eight, nine, three. I'll be clear North Union of all. That female is going to be a negative.
1: The other female that left has short, whitish brown hair. She had a gray t-shirt on and flats. She also has an ID in her arm. She's from Cheswick, Pennsylvania. They're not sure how she even got to the ER.
0: Okay, regarding the second one that came in, is the concern more so over the ID being an arm, or does she need to return?
1: She was admitted, but left MIA, so I'm thinking she needs to return, plus the ID.
0: I'll be out at ODH momentarily.
1: Denver, I was speaking with a female named Jenna.
0: 10-4, can I get that name on the second?
1: Wendy, last name is Jansen.

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1: Tampa.
2: Seventy-three seventy-two.
1: Can you start responding for a panic alarm? St. Bonaventure, Francis Hall, coming from the Human Resources Department, room 231.
2: Responding.
1: Missy, Little Billy, and ESP, only unit. Can one of you guys head that way as well? Where is it? 928.
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0: We'll be out at the general.
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0: 23. 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Is she local?
1: Female from Eden Heights.

0: Well, Valley, you can show us out.
1: Mirror seems curious, awesome, but no fair.
2: The cars. Regarding the second individual reported, it is not necessary that she returns. It's a check on the welfare. They just would like to see that she removes her IV from her arm. We're still waiting to confirm whether this elderly patient actually left the grounds. Stand by.
1: Okay.

0: 72 Little Valley. We're going to be clear. That was a problem with a fob. They changed the battery and it shut the alarm off.
1: Mercy, Little Valley 4226, copy.
2: 26, copy, drive.

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0: The elderly female did leave the ER entrance about 8:50 a.m. Blue jeans, blue sweatshirt, gray hair, black tennis shoes, slender build. We're working on a direction of travel at this time.
1: Stand for.
2: 5-4 to 5-8, I can get the drone up if you want.
3: You can show me back out on 314 North 1st. I located Mr. Wade.
1: Zampa.
0: Last address before the Eden Heights location was going to be Hinsdale, so if I can get a car, maybe start checking Main Street. 16 North.
2: Four zero copies. I'll have that one.

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0: 7-93.
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0: 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Mr. Wade was advised to contact us if they return. You can throw me clear.
1: Of course.

0: single unit to start checking the open businesses on North Union Street. And I'm talking to the husband right now. Check around the mall area.
1: 10-4. I'll check the mall, then start at the businesses.
2: 5-4-4-0. I'm at the mall right now. You can check that. 5-4-9-3. I'm going to have Air 1 in the air.
3: 10-4.

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0: Unclear, OGH. 5-4, what was your last transmission?
2: I have the drone in the air. We're checking the mall, and we're going to just branch out from there.
0: Yeah, 10-4. The husband thought maybe the mall, and potentially, since she once resided on 446, then maybe she'd take 16, but I don't know if we check alongside the Olean Creek.
3: Copy, I'll check that now.

0: 5893. When you're able, can you have the ER notify the medical group as well? I know they were forwarding pictures. I'm not sure if they contacted the medical group.
1: Tamper.
2: Five, six, nine, three. I'll be checking Kohl's, JCPenney, and inside the mall. Main section.
1: Tamper.

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1: Yeah, affirmative. 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
1: Yeah, affirmative.

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1: 10-4.

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1: Sorry, 358 and cars. 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
0: 10-4.

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1: 287, go ahead.
0: Clear from court, female is RUS. I'll be there.
1: Receive 956.

Six of Cars, the center part of the mall is locked on the front side, and JCPenney's is not open yet. I'm going to get there.

0: I stopped in at the Crosby's Dollar General in Hinsdale. The staff was showing the surveillance. I'll be heading back on 16.
1: Copy, Ebola. Little Valley Zone 4 patrols be on the lookout for an 83-year-old female last seen at OGH walking down the road. She's a 5'4" female wearing blue jeans, blue sweater, gray shorts, and black tennis shoes. She's a dementia patient. Was last seen walking in front of the Quick Fill on Main Street in Olean.
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0: Alright, copies.

0: 4-0. 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
1: 10-4.

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1: 10-4, sending it now. And you have your cell, I just tried calling it.
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1: I'm going to be out with a female on West State and Gargoyle Road from the Bowl.
0: Whoever receives, did you notify the PD?
1: No, did you notify OPD?
0: That's fine.
2: They have her down West State and Gargoyle Road. 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

0: 1952 Allegheny EMS, alias Stroke, 3575 Buffalo Road in Allegheny in tandem. 67-year-old male, possible stroke, slurred speech. Right pupil, less responsive and lethargic. Repeating, 352 Allegheny EMS, alias Stroke, 3575 Buffalo Road in Allegheny for a 67-year-old male. 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

0: 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I'll be out with Judith Orsini.
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0: Lieutenant
1: 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I am showing a driver, EMT, and you and a few others, sir. 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
2: 4826, how do you roll in?
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0: Did you check the area of the Legion? Route 16 in Hinsdale, report of a male laying next to the sign at the Legion, possibly taking a break from riding his bike.
2: 26 copies of being route.
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0: traffic.
1: Denver. 27, can you go to 1201 River Street? Neighbor says he's concerned about a dog. Sounds like it's whining and barking. Been doing so since early this morning. He doesn't think anybody's at the residence.
0: Copy.

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1: Go ahead, ALS, Lieutenant.
0: Yeah, stand down, Mercy.
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0: Pony 188.
1: I'm going to be clear from Allegheny High School. I will be elementary.
0: Race 2, 2146.
2: Nine.
3: Both units clear, OGH. Patient's been turned back over to staff.
2: 7-4.

0: 93.
1: Check the neighborhood. 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
0: That part.
2: So 4240, clear left.
3: That's affirmative.
2: Christine, Literally 42324, can you respond for a neighbor dispute? 123 Portville Series Road. The caller states her neighbor was mowing her lawn and ran the caller over, denying EMS at this time.

0: 93, 28.
1: 28.
0: Pretty fine with the county building. It's going to be the parking lot off of Buffalo Street. Going to be looking for a gray Dodge Dart, parked next to a black car with pink rims. Assist the motors with a lockout.
1: Tabor.
0: I agree.
2: We're going to be clear. 540 cars, if anyone sees Frank O'Dowd, can you let me know?
3: Once he receives...
2: 40 copies. 27 copies. 28 copies.
1: Two copy.

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0: 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It was Kevin Cobb. You can clear me from that. You said he'll be leaving shortly. I'll be north 123 Port Bill, Sears Road.
1: I receive 1055.
2: Pardon me.

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1: 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We're going to clear the jail. One male on board. We're towing for pickle.
0: 10:57.

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1: H1 and Freedom.
0: 44 Forms Drive.
1: Five Greenfield.
0: Please, 4844. Four four. Response 6508 McAfee Road, Linden. Caller states that somebody has kicked in the doors to the cabin. Nothing appears to be missing. Received.

0: 33-40.
1: 40.
0: EMS was just told out to respond to directions, an independent living class 12 with the 27-year-old male walked in there, claims he was just assaulted.

0: 2893.
1: 93. That vehicle's been unlocked. You can show both units, of course.
0: 10-4.

0: 423, hold on.
1: 423.
0: Just advising, I'll be out at OGH to serve the paperwork before my current report, though.

0: Where is he? Is he on 4?
1: 2.1 Valley, 08.
0: Where is he, 4?

0: 828.
1: Can you return?
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0: Can you check North Union, near Boardman Park, North 1st Street area for a German Shepherd running at large?
1: Copy. I'll be clear, semi-driver was able to unlock that prior to my arrival.
2: Hi, Steve. So, could you respond to the area 4168 Kenyon Road? I had a report of a garbage truck that had a fire in the back of it. Poor cell reception, lost the caller. If you could just go check the phone fire.
1: Copy, is that 98 cell?
2: That's
1: a 5-3 Little Valley, that'd be clear. Palmer Street, Gowanda.
2: 7-08.

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1: 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I'll head to the station now. 395 Franklin 23, responding to the station.
2: 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We got a deputy heading that way, too. No one's on location yet.

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Aaron 5-2 Franklinville, more manpower needed for the vehicle fire on Kenyon Road. Repeating, Aaron 5-2 Franklinville, more manpower needed for the vehicle fire on Kenyon Road. Aaron 5 clear of 1114.

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0: Really 445, respond 219 in Peters Road. We have a report of a black SUV underneath the Peters Road Bridge where the 219 ends. All doors are open, the hood's open, no one around it.
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1: 21 68.
0: That'll be a firm for a fire in the back of this garbage truck. You can send the fire department up here. It'll be 4168 Canyon Road.
1: There is the other crew up now.
0: Yeah.
2: Regular one on, go ahead. Law enforcement on location, confirming a working fire in the back of the garbage truck.
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1: Copy. There's smoke showing. They've got a hose coming from a house, trying to do what they can until they get here.
0: Yes, it's

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1: Kenyon Road. It's going to be 4168 Kenyon Road, between the dead end and Route 98. 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
1: 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I'm clearing now. This is going to be a continuation from 2-7's complaint.
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1: 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I'm clearing now. 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

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Tanker Manpower requested the scene of a vehicle fire, 4168 Kenyon Road, Town of Frankville, off Route 98. A garbage truck on fire. Repeating, 395 to Great Valley. Tanker Manpower requested the scene of a garbage truck fire, 4168 Kenyon Road in Frankville, off Route 98. Clear, 11:30.

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2: 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The fire department's up there extinguishing the fire.
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0: Going to be out on Olean Portville Road near Solomon Drive with New York Reg Charles Henry 30810. It's going to be a trailer plate.
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0: One Relay Zone 4 patrols, I-86 eastbound Hinsdale location.
1: Call in. 2198, Union City.
0: Right, it's about 96 eastbound Hinsdale, near mile marker 84. A dead deer in the roadway. I'll contact night attack for pickup.
1: 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Go ahead.
2: Just received a call from the SPCA, reference to that German Shepherd back at Boardman Park again.

0: and Machias Chief.
1: It's a false alarm. All units can stand down.
0: Copy that, false alarm. It's a gas station. 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
1: Machias 1, copy.
0: Thank you, Machias 1, so wait.

0: 40983. I'm going to be clear. Domestic will be on file.
1: Southwest.

0: 42-4, Little Valley. Are we clear from last? It's going to be a property dispute of which grass gets get mowed.
1: Where is it, 1214?
2: Nine
0: 5-8.
2: 5-8. Can you respond to Reed and 7th Street for a 2-car MVA, no PI?
0: 7-4.

0: 275A. 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
1: This place is going to be New York, Mary George Adam, 1203, MGA, 1203, Second New York, King Nora King, 6857.
0: Sounds good.

advisory. I could get a status driver on the RO of the F-150. Other operator is going to be New York 346-391-742.

0: Purchaser.
1: That carcass is going to be on the southbound shoulder of A6 eastbound, about a mile before the Hinsdale exit, if you can notify DOT.
0: Where's your cell phone on?

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0: 23, low volume traffic. Going to be on 86 westbound near mile marker 82 with New Jersey Reg, David 66, Sam Boy Tom D66, SBT.
1: Racing 429.
2: Seventy-two twenty,
1: over at Cliff West. Thank you, 7220 at 12 clear.
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0: Friday night for. Clear last, report on file. Exchange was given to both drivers.
1: That works.

0: I'll be out with 19705 Adam Lincoln, 19705 AL. I'll be out at 1827 Duggan Road, Olean.
1: Very intense, 21.

0: They got a Jeep graveyard. 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Down way.
1: Symptomatic. The caller claims that his ex took the phone and hit it on him. That's why he didn't call right away. She has since left.
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1: Respond to 311.5 Irving Street. Speak with Katie Dio. I think it's a landlord tenant to sue, but the other half just threw her TV on the floor.
2: 2-7-4-0.

The caller for this call stated that address is in Freedom, New York. It's going to be quite a bit outside my patrol area.

0: 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You come out in Irving.
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0: 2967 Rogers Road, Hinsdale, between the 5 Mile and Button Road. 37-year-old female, unresponsive, is breathing. Repeating, 25 to Hinsdale, only in 10, ill is unconscious. 2967 Rogers Road, 37-year-old female, unresponsive, is breathing. 25 is clear, 1248.
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395 to Portville and Trans Am Ambulance, ALS unconscious, 40 South Main Street, Village of Portville, upper back apartment. 60-year-old male, single episode, male is possibly intoxicated. Repeating, 395 to Portville, Trans Am Ambulance, ALS unconscious, 40 South Main Street, Village of Portville, upper back apartment. 60-year-old male, single episode, male is possibly highly intoxicated. 395 clear, 1249.

0: Rose routing. 4823, John Carrollton.
1: 4824, Porco, send it.
2: Bruce, he was going to be 40 South Main Street, upper back apartment. They're sending EMS for a male, highly intoxicated.
1: Two for copy and out.
2: Well, 12 will see.
3: I'll be clear.
4: Down for.
5: Ready to go if you want us to wait for you, or...
6: 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I'll meet you over there.
1: Okay, copy that.

0: 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Was that Transam 95?
1: That's perfect.
0: Gracie, we have started state police due to the individual being intoxicated. We don't believe it to be a problem.
1: Gracie.

0: 1293, mark me out at 311, Irving.
1: 10-4.
2: Negative. I was going to let you know that that portable call, I believe, is upstairs at the barber shop.
3: Copy that. They told us the upper back apartment, if that's the one.
2: That's affirmative. It's a barber shop across the street from Fleet, right?
3: Receive. 395, did you copy?
1: I think I copy.

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0: Are you able to clear that dog? Is that out?
1: That's negative. I'll get to it when I can.
0: 10-4, somebody found it on River Street and followed it back to that address.
1: Yeah. If the dog's inside, just have him shut the door behind it. It wouldn't lock for me last time.
0: I'm sorry, I was on the phone. Can you repeat?
2: 5893, give me the address. I'll respond out there.
0: It's going to be 709 North Union Street. There's a female from 1018 River out with it.
1: Ten four.

0: 3952 Randolph EMS, Sailor Stroke, 114 School Street, Conowango, the Old Tool Tavern. 70-year-old female, blurred vision, history, mini strokes, repeating. 3952 Randolph EMS, Sailor Stroke, 114 School Street, Old Tool Tavern. For a 70-year-old female, blurred vision, history, mini strokes, seems like beer, 1257.
1: Do a low valley, I'll be out of the address.
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0: 451. If you can just document, this occurred at the roundabout in front of Tim Hortons, not in the Parkview parking lot. They're currently in the Parkview parking lot, but it happened in the roundabout.
1: Interesting.

0: 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I'll be just west of the casino on 86 westbound when you're Gretch King Lincoln Edward 8512 King Lincoln Edward 8512.
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1: By the way, that was North Union, 709 North Union.
0: You're correct. I am out on North Union.
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0: Tell the DIR on file, you can both units clear.
1: 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Right off 8 copies.

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0: I'm stat with our thanks.
1: You said stand down stat, is that correct?
0: That's correct.
1: Hurry, sir, I'll pass it on, thank you.
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0: 1451.
1: Be advised, vehicle one is last name Roth, R-O is the operator. Vehicle two, last name Carpenter, R-O is the operator.
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0: 395 to Frankville, Trans Am 8B. ALS Cardiac, 9 Franklin Street, Franklin Terrace Apartments, number 112. 62-year-old female, possible cardiac issues, difficulty in breathing with confusion. Repeating, 2-5 to Frankville, Trans Am 8B, ALS Cardiac, 9 Franklin Street, Franklin Terrace, number 112. 62-year-old female, possible cardiac with difficulty in breathing. 2-5 to Frankville 1, go ahead.
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2: Randolph 8. Go ahead, Randolph 8. Randolph 8 and 10 are going to be clear of the single patient sign off. Both are back in service.
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0: You can clear to that traffic stop. We'll be en route to that 911 hangout.
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0: I'll be holding that call for you, South Main Street, 4-4.
1: Alright.
2: Prince of May 3 and 5 are on location.
1: Out front of the Walmart. Copy.

0: 26 to Louisville. We're also going to have a larceny at Walmart right now. Individual took off from the store with speakers.
1: Copy.
2: Both vehicles are drivable.
3: No injuries reported.
4: That's a safety. 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
4: So to clarify, you issued a UTT to driver 1 for 1145. Is that correct?
2: That's a firm.
4: As received, 1319.
0: Hold on.
1: 2-3.
0: Once we clear this hang up, we'll be en route to Walmart to assist 2-6.
1: Received, 2-3.
5: Three-seven-two Little Valley. I can assist at Walmart.
1: Receive help. 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

0: 7372 Little Valley. Am I going to be passing the subject on my way there? Somebody I should be looking out for.
1: To get a better description of this individual.
2: Receive.

other units. 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

0: Detroit 267 units. 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
1: Right, 24 Letter Valley, I'll be clear. Trans Am's gonna have that patient. You can attach me to 26's call.
2: Present, 26.
0: Report 23 Low Lot. Do you have OPD of 26's description?
2: That's correct.

0: 7372 to Little Valley. Did not see that subject between Allegheny and Walmart.
1: Racing 1323.
2: 4826, Walmart staff advising they believe he went towards the city.

0: 21 Louis. What was that description of that male again from Walmart?
1: It'd be a white male, camo pants, black gray shirt with a green design on the front, beard, strawberry colored hair, tattoos.
0: Please. 21 Louis, you can test me at call at Walmart.

0: This is going to be a white male, possibly on a bike, camel pants, a black and gray shirt with a green design on it, red hair, tattoos.
1: 5840.
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1: 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It's going to be 116 West Green, bottom left of our mountain.
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0: Queen Street, I'll have a report on file.
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3: 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Playing in the middle of the road with a traffic cone.
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0: 2893. You can show me in the area. 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
1: South Fifth.
2: 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We'll be responding momentarily.
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0: 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Oh, for our complaint, 71 Aristo Terrace.

Louisville Yankee. 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
0: I have two New York Ridges, one ready, regarding that accident. I'm also going to need a tow for vehicle one.
1: I receive both,
0: First plate is going to be George Union Henry 6269, New York. 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
1: I'm glad with that.
0: 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I need a tow for the blue Chevy.
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0: The operator's going to be waiting for Jays to arrive. They're safely off the road. You can clear that accident. I'll be back bowling for their larceny suspect.
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0: Okay. 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
0: Hey, can you respond 1869 Franklin Street, town of Allegheny, where a two-car motor vehicle accident? No injury.

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0: 1451. Check that female who's allegedly outside screaming. 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
1: Transmit, go ahead.
0: Okay, en route, Pines Machias for a fall victim.
1: Transmit to Pines Machias fall victim, 1438.
2: Dispatch, we do have an OP with the protected person. Correction, there is an OP, she is the protected person.
3: Tracy, can you also check the drawer?
2: Hey, for a little bit, the mic just played. Did you say anything after check the drawer?
3: Negative.
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0: course I want to be out.
1: 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Drew has nothing in it on the subject. No questions.

0: 7372 Little Valley. I'll be out of service.
1: Are you seeing 1444?
2: And this is Department Sherlock, who insists you go to her room, which is number 5, representing a lost purse, stolen property, and going to be photo ID and cash in card and DSS card.
3: Time for?
2: 7:30.
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0: Be advised, it was all quiet upon my arrival. Spoke with the upstairs neighbor. They state that Ms. Furman had gone inside. Attempted to knock at the door, speak with her. She did not come to the door.
1: Received to have you at 1446.
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1: Could you bother me on an advice call with a Jen Brown? I'll be clear from that, still on this MBA.
0: Perfect.

0: 10-5-2-1 EMS, Halus abdominal, 34 commercial, urgent care going to 38-year-old female, right lower abdominal pain, repeating. 10-5-2-1 EMS, Halus abdominal, going to urgent care for a 38-year-old female. 10-5 clear, 1455.
1: It's going to be New York, Lincoln, Union, Charles, 4088, LUC 4088, New York.
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0: run New York tag? Mike Charlie George 6174. Mike Charlie George 6174.
1: Stand by.
0: Just looking for the registered owner.
1: 5-4, it's going to be a Marquise Gayton. Mike Charles George, 6174.
0: 10-4.

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3: a New York driver ID to attach to this. It's going to be 835-904-972. 835-904-972. Can you just give me the status on the vehicle and the license, please?

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0: 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I'll be out at OGH for a paper event.
1: Alright, say 1310.
2: One 10 East Main Street, Emerald Hills, Building C is in Charles, Apartment 3, 83-year-old female, severe abdominal pain, unknown issue. After repeating to Allegheny EMS, ALS abdominal pain, call 110 East Main Street, Emerald Hills, Building C is in Charles, Apartment 3, 83-year-old female, severe abdominal pain, unknown issue. 305 clear, 1511.

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0: 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I'll have a report on file.
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0: He responded to the OEM medical group. Second floor, area F, Dr. Lester's office. They're completing mental health paperwork for a 16-year-old female. She is probably going to become combative when she finds out.
1: 27-40.
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0: Hold on.
1: Hi, Steve. Could you respond over to the Terrace Apartments, Building 4? Meet on Melinda Lane for outside regarding a harassment complaint.
2: That's negative. I'll contact them if you put the notes in. This is a continuous course of conduct with these guys, and I'm not going to deal with it at the moment. I'm dealing with these warrants.
1: Hi, Steve. I have two of her numbers in the complaint.
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0: 21-50 on Little Bay. I'm going to be at 24 10th Street for another follow-up.
1: Very cheap. Does it really the same?
0: I was unable to read.
1: Does that really do the same?
0: That's fine.
1: Excuse me, 36.

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0: They were advised, I'll be clear.
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0: I'll have FEMA on board and route to OGH starting 68094.
1: 1539.
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4: 4-5, Machias. 4-4, same Church.
2: Six, eight, Machias.
5: We're going to the SC Machias unit. I need to respond on the labor's towing the dispute down there. Turning a vehicle the caller had left there, and they're now scratching it.
3: And 200, I'll be in.
4: 4-5, you can have attachments. Yes,
2: sir. 7220 all day. Contact to that car and try speaking to her while she was screaming and yawning at me. Trying to figure out what I need to take documentation-wise over there so I can handle a complaint. Continued screaming at me. And I'll be clear from the complaint.
5: That's just you, thanks.

315 to Gwind EMS, ALS abdominal, 34 Commercial Street, urgent care, Gwanda. 65-year-old male, left side abdominal pain and confusion. Repeating. 315 to Gwanda, ALS abdominal, Gwanda urgent care for a 65-year-old male. 15 45 15 44.

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1: 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She has her belongings, and she's on her way.
0: That part.
2: Urgent care, 1546.

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0: 7214, Little Valley.
1: 7214, go ahead.
0: If you get any complaints, I came across a DV en route to court. They're going to be on 242 East near 6269. Again, near 6269. He's kind of in a bad spot. AAA's en route. I have a flare set up for him. If you get any additional calls, let me know. I can clear court and come back up here.
1: What kind of vehicle and color, please?
0: It's going to be a small four-door Toyota sedan, New York plate, Lincoln Paul Edward, 2308.
1: Appreciate you, thank you.
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1: You got a patient update on that?
0: He's nauseous, unable to get up off the floor.
1: Got an age on her by chance?
0: $49.
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0: 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I'll be in route.
1: 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I don't officially have a driver, but if we need to transport, would you be able to drive for me?
0: That's primitive.
1: Copy, we'll be in momentarily.

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1: Three, 3, 4, Kiwanis.
0: Units in Gowanda, need you to respond to the area of Jefferson Street and Main Street. Looking for a female and a male walking, possibly male following the female. May have just assaulted her. 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
1: 261. 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I'll head that way.

5 Little Valley, Vila 6 Standard, 400 Court Street. 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Repeating, 5 Little Valley, Vila 6 Standard, 400 Court Street, 5 Clear, 1613.

0: Westport, Little Valley. Where did this accident take place at Walmart?
1: It's going to be in the driveway heading out towards the community bank by Old Navy there.
0: Okay, tell me out.
1: I see VMS has been towed, should be in route shortly for an evaluation.

0: Valley. The driver of the Camry is just shaken up a little bit. No injuries reported.
1: Great, CV, and I should be pulling up probably just to do an eval.
0: Happy. A200. You can clear left. They're by the civil.
1: Great, see, Little Valley Zone 4 patrols, town of Olean.
2: 4826, heading Olean.
3: Olean City.
2: 26, back to the road to Allegheny.
4: Six-year-old male experiencing side effects of... too much ADHD medication on Monday. Repeating 35 Weston Mills, BLS overdose, 1712. 417, 35 clear, 1660.
0: Thank you.
2: 4093, I'm clear. 27 is going to be out for that.
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0: 4823, you can show me out. Do you have a specific address or apartment number? There's numerous homes here. Bye-bye.
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0: 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Be advised, the subject's going to be alert and conscious. 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
1: Two six. I'll be clear from 2-4's calling out to 2-3.

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1: Where is he, Watson 8 at 1622?
2: Will you enter Carl Kettle, Nathan Kettle, and Thomas Stevens into your justice for me? I'm going to attempt to follow up here in a little bit.
0: Right here.

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1: Received.
2: Ten, one.

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1: Dean Bolton on the railroad track.
2: Racing.
3: Five, four, little rail. You have another view that.
2: 3-3-4, 3-3
3: heading that way.
2: 3-8, I'm about 4 minutes out. 3-3, do you copy? 2197 is out with a bail. We have history with the railroad tracks near Jefferson. I copy.
4: All mail should be in dispatch now.
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2: 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There's three cars up there. They're all set.
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5: Start heading toward 2nd and 1 Sullivan. I have Ty Taylor on the phone. See some other guys support me. I'm threatening him.
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1: 2. He's on the bike.
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0: the units in Cattaraugus. 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I have an alarm in Gowanda. No Gowanda PD in service.
1: 3-4, copy.

0: again.
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0: That's correct.
1: Gracious.
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1: Gracious, thank you.

0: 23 to Little Valley. Todd?
1: You guys head over to Triangle Park. College State says about 15 kids trying to jump another female over there.
0: Answering, I'm clear.

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0: Spoke with all parties, different stories. I advise all to stay away from each other. Over for on file. We're all clear.
2: Hi, sir.
0: I contacted the caller to make sure to update her about her mother, and I've updated the narrative. 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
1: 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I have to find my suspect from the RC earlier.
0: Where is it?
2: Go on, go on.

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0: We checked to see if there's an OPD unit available to come to Chicago with me.
1: Hanks Reed, do you have a car that can back up 4826 at the luxury? They're looking for a larceny subject.
2: 4493, I got that direct. Pull me out.
3: Before I cut you off, did you say you were out?
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3: And what?

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1: Q6, police exhaust, larceny, suspect, get on his bike on West State Street, possibly one of 11th or 12th, Derek Nelson.
0: 10-1. 3993,
2: clear yourself, dug in, I'll point towards 4-4.

0: going back north, north 11, 100 block. Pulling under 12. North and north 12, 100 block.
1: Is back out with that mail being flagged down.
0: Copy, I'll be in route.
2: 3-9, copy.
0: I-493, hold the air. They're going to have Derek Nelson, they're fighting him.
1: Yeah, in Washington near South Street.
3: Jeremy. 9-7 O'Reilly. How many of you just found the rope from that hardware shop you were just at?
1: Grayson.
3: There's a female screaming in the woods.
1: Wanted call today. 4826 O'Reilly. I'm going to have one in custody. 1656.
4: In custody for him. 1300 block of Washington.
0: It's time.

0: 4-4, where are you at?
1: They're going to be all set. They're going to be, yeah, go straight, Chris.
2: Stop.

25 Eligible Green Valley, LS chest pain, 6284 Double Hills Road, 46-year-old female chest pain. Repeating, 35 Eligible Green Valley, LS chest pain, 6284 Double Hills Road, 25 clear, 1701.

0: 7, go ahead.
1: We checked the area. There's no female screaming. You can show both units clear.
0: Very good.
2: 4824 Little Valley. General, I was going to have that vehicle. I'll be clear from last and up to the 4826's location.
1: Alien 8, show you clear returning at 1703.

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0: We have a sign off of med control here.
1: Appreciate
2: it. 395, Allegheny Chief.
1: Allegheny Chief.
2: All Allegheny Fire units are going to be clear of the incident, Walmart.
1: Receive, straight clear, 1706.
3: Street 293. I'm going to be clear of Washington, and I'll have that male, the state police, have in custody of his bike and run over the barracks.
2: Go ahead.

6 to Willow Valley, starting mileage. One mile from 1312 Washington to the barracks, starting mileage 149516, repeating 149516. Appreciate it.

0: 09451.
1: Go ahead.
0: I had two juvenile females on board courtesy right from this location at Ben's Auto. Starting mileage 26042. Repeating 26042.
1: Okay, you said repeat 12.
2: Captain, to the

0: 21451. Go ahead. Show me clear. All parties were separated. We'll be following up with the juvenile investigator.
1: Proceed, 1714. Could you turn over to 56 Jefferson and call out the signal officer about a female that was walking her dog earlier without a leash? Apparently the dog went after his dog. Maybe both happened between them before anything happened.
0: Received, 56 Jefferson.
2: 09451, two juvenile females strapped off, ending mileage 26043. 26043, entrance to Best Park. I'll be around back to Triangle Park. There's two other juveniles that are requesting a courtesy.
1: Received,
3: I'm clear of the barracks. That's been dropped off.
4: 5028 Clawwater, between Mutton Island Crossroad. You have an 80-year-old male who fell on Tuesday. Now not feeling well, is confused, has a large bruise on his back. Repeating, Elkinville, Great Valley, BLS Fall. 5028 Clawwater Road, Great Valley. 80-year-old male fell on Tuesday, now having confusion and a large bruise on his back. 1716.

0: 09451. 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Starting mileage, same as ending.
1: Regis.
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0: Can you please fax over the larceny job card and this job card to the barracks? Also, have ending mileage, standby.
1: Copy, go ahead when you're ready.

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0: that one. 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These two were dropped off at address, ending mileage 26045. 26045, clear me from this incident, please.
1: Proceed, 1722.

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0: 5 Ellicottville, Great Valley, 2nd EMS request, BLS fall priority, 5028 Clawwater Road, 8-year-old male fell yesterday, now confused, has a large bruise. Repeating, 3-5 to Ellicottville, Great Valley, 2nd EMS request, BLS fall priority, 5028 Clawwater Road, 2nd tone, 3-5 clear, 1723.
1: Go ahead.
2: Talk to another party. 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
0: You can show me clear.
2: She was advised of the leash off.
3: In regard to the Triangle Park incident, please review the cameras. Camp Boulevard, Triangle Park area. See if you can get that archived for 2-1 and the jail.
1: Received with the

0: tahun. 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
1: Three days.

Right by Saga EMS, mutually for Ellicottville Great Valley, 5028 Clawwitter Road, between Mutton Hollow and Crossroad. 80-year-old male fell on Tuesday, now is confused, and has a large bruise across his back. Repeating out, Seneca EMS, mutual aid, 5028 Clawwitter, 80-year-old male who fell on Tuesday, now confused, with a very large bruise on his back, 17.8.

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1: 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If you could run the driver and send it over in a message.
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1: Receive. 9-7 is going to be a ways out. Can you back up 9-6 on this welfare check?
0: Copy.
1: Nine seven, you're going to be a ways out. I'm going to have you disregard.
2: Nine seven, copy.

0: Yeah, go ahead.
1: 2197, okay. I'll start pointing that way anyways. Probably has something to do with the previous incident that I just handled.
0: Yeah, interesting.

0: 7, I'm going to have to divert you. I'm going to have you go to Cattaraugus. We just got a call from Cattaraugus Fire Chief. That male is now down in the ditch of where you last had him, telling children that there's somebody dying in the woods. Valley 3834, 38, are you able to back her up?
1: Three, three, four, we copy.

0: Me, West Washington, Elizabeth, and you'll wait there for a minute, please.
1: Hey, well, you're totally garbled. 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
0: Gonna be West Washington and Elizabeth. Gonna be a white pickup truck, no, please.
1: Cruising.

305 in the air with a 6 p.m. pager test for District 4 Fire Department pagers. District 4 page, Allegheny Weston's Tech Rescue, Deputy 4 and C-100. 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
1: I'll be en route to 1312 Washington Street to secure a depot from the property owner.
0: Great.

0: alive. 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
1: Very good. 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
0: And yeah, it's going to be definitely intox, amphetamine.
1: Very good. 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

0: 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Second Nation 5. We'll be on the City Community Service on West Avenue.
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0: Oh, we are with Mr. Olson on Washington Street. He is walking in the woods and flagging me down.
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1: 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Do you want to give me 10 minute ETA and I'll have them out there to help you?
2: Affirm.
1: So is it going to be a 941 as well, or just a 2209?
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0: Sorry, 7-11.
1: 7, go ahead.
0: I'll have James Olson on 2209. I'll be en route to LGH, starting when you're ready.
1: Go ahead.
0: 36768. Again, 36768. Can you notify them?
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0: 395 West Valley, hazard call 10670, Autumn View Trail, dead end off of Rock Springs. For a large tree that came down with wires across the whole roadway, repeating West Valley, 10670, Autumn View Trail. For a large tree that came down with wires blocking the roadway, 1832. Engine 1.
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0: Evet. Myself and CPS, can we clear this location? She is requesting assistance at another location. Once she gets to her car, I'll get you an address.
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0: Myself and 7331 are in service and paired up together, and 7354 is out of service.
1: Grayson.
2: A1, Lola.
1: A1.
2: You're showing me clear my stop. Citations were issued. Do you still need a point towards Cataratus?
1: Negative. Oh, sure, clear.
2: Appreciate that.

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I'm answering. 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
1: Let me clear this location, Emerald Hill. 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Sleekless last name Hackett. 15. Harris County.
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1: Very good.
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3: I got a nearest pole, National Grid number one, and it appears to be only on the secondaries, but we're going to need National Grid support.
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1: Go ahead.
0: You check SCS for Shawnee Printup and then enter her information in the E-Justice for me.
1: Thank you.

0: Go ahead, 395.
1: National Grid's wondering if there's any broken poles at all.
0: That's negative. It's just a dead tree that is actually across the primaries. Almost the lines are almost to the ground. The tree is definitely to the ground.
1: Thank you.

Myself and 3-1 will be on the APD. We got someone here to do some items.

0: Bull Valley, 2174. Not sure if you're going to be in position or not. It's going to be probably coming through Steamboat by now. I had a report of a motorcycle going over 100 miles per hour eastbound 86. Yeah, me.
1: 2157 over.
0: 57.
1: I'm just getting on the on-ramp for the eastbound side here in City South Lincoln.
0: Great, Steve, I'll put you on it. Caller was going through Randolph. Please, this motorcycle's got to be in Steamboat by now.
1: Good for it. I'm just getting out into the interstate here. I'll find the turnaround and sit down for a little bit.
0: Copy.
1: The racing.

0: That malware is released on appearance tickets. I'll be backing out to Walmart if you leave me on this.
1: Crazy.
2: That mail from 400 East State Street is going to come down to the PD. Speak with the officer.
1: Racing.

0: 21451.
1: Go ahead.
2: Henry Tom.
0: Where is that advice call located?

0: 120 repeaters, 76.
1: The advice call, that's still pending. Where is that located at?
0: It's going to be 295 Crawford, but he said a phone call would work.
1: Receive.

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1: Flash, OG.
0: Could you please relay to our 240 station that they can stand down? This is just a wait for National Grid situation.
1: That's received. They are en route. They just did not have an ETA. 395, 240 base.
2: 395, this is 240 base. We copy direct. We're standing down.
1: Receive it, 1905.

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1: State unit, Barracks.
0: You see one of the state units, if you could patrol the area, the high school, middle school of Hinsdale, looking for a male in a wheelchair, pull the collar, he's heading to Buffalo. Check his welfare.
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0: GH returning.
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0: You can clear me from that. I just added a turnaround rate by actually 21 negative results for any more signals.
2: Crazy.
0: 4826 for Little Valley.
2: 4826.
0: I'll be clear from this and out of service. 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
0: 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The gentleman in the wheelchair?
1: I believe it's going to be northbound.
0: Copy.

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1: The male declined EMS, denied any NYSP assistance. East 10-4, and continuing north on 16. We clear back in service.
0: Hurricane.

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0: It's affirmative. That female from the call over at 400 East State Street is here at the PD.
1: Received.

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3: 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States the male is there trespassing, blocking her vehicle, won't let her leave.
0: T5 copies. This is going to be the male in the wheelchair.
3: Negative. I believe it's going to be an ongoing issue of the neighbor. Last time it was a male named Austin.

0: 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I have several informations and supporting depositions on file. Be coming 10-5.
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0: 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I'll be at the barracks for the walk-up.
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0: 2-1, 4-1. Can you put Andrea Perkins in a dispatch, please?
1: Very safe.
2: Received at 1952, back quarters.

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1: Not anybody.
0: JNR has that vehicle on clear.
1: Done, 40.